favorite subjects to write songs about. But because, well, this is special kind of song, it's a California kind of song. Because this song is about incompetence. It's about all those assholes that you hire to do something but never do it right. Your comrades, your team, your parents, your manager, your doctor, your congressman, anybody that you hire or pay money to do something for you that fucks up, this song is for them. Now, because California is the welfare capital of the universe, there are more of these people in that state than any place else in the world. And so this is dedicated to them. We call those people the flakes.

0: Friday.
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They'll give you a medal that'll get your sentence breathing. And if you do not pay, they got computer collectors that'll get you some crazy.

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0: same as bang. 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Now what you gonna say? You ain't like Chris's?
1: Yeah, titties and all.
0: Well, what about the beer then?
1: I'll bring cans this tall.
0: Even her boots?
1: What I lied to you?
0: Shit, you must have been hungry.
1: Yeah, this is true.
0: Well, don't they pay you good for the stuff that you do?
1: Well, you know, I can't complain when the checks come through.
0: I want my Chrissy. I want my beer, so you just mark her back up. You know, Whistle, do you hear?
1: Listen, blow it out your ass for a sucker, man. I mean, I am the devil. Do you understand? What will you give me for your titties and beer? I suppose you notice this little contract here.
0: You're goddamn right, you son of a whore. That's about the only reason I learned, right?
1: Oh, whatever I do.
0: Give me that paper. Bet your horns I'll sign because I need a beer in this titty squeezing time.
1: Man, you can't fool me! You ain't that damn
0: bad!
1: You should have seen some of the souls that I had. Man, that was you, the most useless, and you too! And both of those suckers was because of you!
0: Well, let's make a deal if you think that's true. I mean, you're supposed to be the devil, so what you gonna do? Titties and beer, titties and beer, titties and beer, titties and beer.

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It's only show business.

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Eric Mann. Robert Martin. Scott DeHoonis. Me, Rondo Hatton. And the name of this song is, that's right, the name of this song is, yes, you guessed it, Dickies, such a hinda hunda hinda hunda.

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0: Lewis, Mike Dewey, Walt Fowler, Bruce Fowler, Paul Brown, Albert Graham, Bert Redford, Chad Ackerman, Ed Mann, Robert Martin, and Scott DeHoonis. Thank you. Thank you, buddy.
1: And now, Rosie.

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0: confess. 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The DA lawyer, a secret test. And the tragedy of violence in the side of his vest. Then I'll put out a call.
1: Well, I know Silver.
0: For the jury folks. And then the judge would say,
1: no, think this jokes.
0: Dragging that potato all the sea.
2: Say, no, no, buddy.
0: Get that spud all over me. A big old potato of the first degree. And then Wanda might say,

Thank you.

Two.

0: can't give you anything but bullshit in Amsterdam.
1: First this evening, I would like to start off with a demonstration of a few of the simple noises that can be made with the oral edifice of the face. The first noise that is more or less apparent to the person who is interested in doing this sort of thing is more or less the what is known as the double fortando noise, and it is demonstrated thusly.

In this tune, we have harmonic combinations that are biting and stringent. Rank dissonances. Terrible sounds to show how we feel about people who move and become disturbed when we enter the playing arena. The opening notes of this piece should quite completely sum up our feelings about these people in the audience.

went to Germany, he's been that way.

This is from Cindy Bangsberg, freelance artist, florist, and portraits. And it's all nice flowers, and if you pick it up, it's gonna match the flowers. Well, how are we gonna get it? Okay, on the back of the card it says, I would like to ask a favor of you, please. Alright, Cindy, what do you want? Cindy, come up here and move this fucking dog. We're gonna have to take drastic steps, Cindy. And I'm armed with a pen. Now watch it. Here, you can save this. You can use that on Tommy later. I'll hold on to this. And carefully, we'll move the dog so as not to crush the flowers. And then, John Smothers, ladies and gentlemen, moving the flower dog. Very good, very good. For something fantastic in Minneapolis. You don't see that every day. We have something very different for you tonight, just a moment. Let me introduce you to the guys in the band, and we'll get on with the weird stuff. This is Ray White on Enormous Hairdo. Tommy Mars on keyboards. Scott Tunis on bass. Chad Wackerman on drums. Eggman on Debbie. Again. At last. One more time. Bobby Martin on keyboards. Tenor sax. And high vocals. Steve Vai. Guess what he does, ladies and gentlemen? Stick your tongue out, Steve. No problem. Alright. Now, we're not staying in Minneapolis, we're staying in St. Paul. We have a hotel over there. And when we checked in this afternoon, I felt that I needed to get something to eat. So I went downstairs to this little place called The Greenery. Now, The Greenery is this little thing in the little coffee shop. They call it The Greenery because they have plants. It's supposed to look wholesome, it's supposed to look clean, right? They have a no smoking section. It's very pure, you know, very sophisticated. And while I'm sitting in there, I heard a gentleman, perhaps a native of the area, and he was delivering what I would consider to be a native folk song of St. Paul. And it impressed me so much that I felt that we should attempt to recreate this folk song for you tonight. And since it is folk material and very easy to perform, we want you to help us with it. Now I'm gonna show you how it goes. This man was sitting there, there's a partition like this, and he was on the other side of it, so I couldn't watch and see how he was making these noises, but it sounded like this. He was going. And I'm trying to eat some cream of mushroom soup. Okay, so tonight we're all going to get together and sing this folk song, okay? Ready? Start. Now, just you on this side. Don't make any noise until I point to you, so it moves around the room. Ready? Wonderful. And now, on with the show.

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Every other wrangler would

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0: He said, held it on up the night. 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

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Any other heavy objects that could endanger the well-being of these musicians or this expensive equipment will result in the immediate cessation of music. With the picture, no more stuff on the stage. And if the guy who threw this, please come back and claim it right in the face. Come back and get it, buddy. Save it for him.

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Everybody, Tommy Myers, Scott Tunis, Chad Wagner, Ed Mann, Tommy Myers, Steve I, Scott Wagner, thanks for coming to the show. Hope you enjoyed it. Good night.

Welcome to the show. I'm so glad you could make it to help absorb some of the horrible echo in this room tonight. As a matter of fact, it seems just from hearing my own voice coming back from the wall that each and every one of you could

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It certainly opens. The first song is called The Black Page.

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Mike Keneally. 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Paul Carman. 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Robert Martin. Scott Tunis. And now a song from the Joe's Garage album called Packer Goose.

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Well, information is not knowledge. 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

0: in here, get back in here. 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We're going to open up this part of the show with probably the oldest song in the repertoire. This is a song that is from the Freak Out album.
1: Peace Corps.

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0: first I'll buy some bees. 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
2: Yeah, come on, you're blocking Mike Keneally. This is a big part of the show. Ladies and gentlemen, White Hog.
0: First I'll buy some beads.
2: Let's get it right now. First he's going to buy some... I'll translate. He'll buy beads.
0: And then perhaps a leather band to go around my head. Some feathers and bells.
2: Those are real feathers.
0: And a book of Indian lore. I will ask the Chamber of Commerce how to get to Haight Street. And smoke an awful lot of dope.
2: Sure you will.
0: I will wander around barefoot. I will have a psychedelic gleam in my eye at all times. I will love everyone. I will love the police as they kick the shit out of me on the street. I will sleep. I will go to a house. That's what I will do. I will go to a house where there's a rock and roll band because the groups all live together. And I will join a rock and roll band. I will be their road manager. And I will stay there with them and I will get the crabs. But I won't care.

0: Bring the band on down behind me, boys. 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I think we've discovered that this is the only audience in the world that really wants to hear that song. So let's just give it to them.
1: I left my heart.
0: That's enough of that. Me.

Robert Plant, who's sitting out there by Harry tonight. Thank you for letting

0: Patrick, Ty Wackerman, and Dan, Robert Martin, Scott Tunis. Thanks for coming to the show. Good night, Robert.
1: I just want to say that if you're enjoying this tonight, it'll be a completely different show tomorrow night.

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The DA will order our secret test. Staff is budgeted to phones in the side of his vest. And they'll put out a call for the jury votes. And then the judge would say, no, my light joke. Back in the bandit.

hot soapy water, first degree. And then the bandit might say,

This song was first recorded by the Royal Philharmonic Orchestra, and then later by the London Symphony Orchestra, and now we're gonna play it right.

Davis, Mike Keneally, Walt Fowler, Bruce Fowler, Paul Carmen, Albert Green, Kurt McGedrick, who did the horn arrangement on this, Chad Wackerman, Ed Mann, Robert Martin, Scott Dunas. See you tomorrow night.

home.

introduce you to everybody. Ray White, the guitar and vocals. With a lovely message. Okay, send that backstage. Tommy Barnes on keyboards, please. Scott Tunis on bass. There you go. Chad Blackman on drums. Ed Mann on percussion. Bobby March on keyboard, sax, vocals, harmonica, stuff. And Steve, lucky to be alive, vibe. And guitar and settings. Okay, we're about to play a very unusual show for you tonight. This show is so hard to play, you don't believe it. So let's get on with it.

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And then cars can crash all over the place.

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make your meditations and your reparations and wrap it up your snout. He said, you're the one with the light. So I snatched it all away from him.

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Well, we got a little technical problem here tonight. It's the Yamaha CS80 synthesizer, which makes all of our brass sound effects, just took a shit. And the song we're supposed to play right now requires a lot of that stuff. We're going to play it anyway. You get to hear it on the organ. We're going to dedicate this song to Marty Schwartz.

Ray White, Tommy Marr, Scott Tunis, Chad Wagner, Ed Mann, Bobby Marr, Steve Bob.

dedicated to White's love.

0: ever replacing the face of the earth where this piece should be performed for the first time. Naturally, it would have to be this hall here at Pomona College. Here's the deal. The name of this song is Billy the Mountain, which is an extended oratorio type item. It tells the story of a mountain that is posed for years for all of these picture postcards you see. I'll give you the schematic of the whole event. Billy is a mountain, you see, has a wife named Ethel, which is a tree growing off of his shoulder right about here. And Billy has two big caves for eyes, and he has a jaw, which is a cliff that goes up and down. And whenever it does, when he talks or laughs or anything, he's always spewing these boulders and dust out across the countryside. So briefly, what happens is this mountain, which has been posing for these postcards for years on end, finally, one day, gets his royalty statement for all the postcards and decides that he is going to take his wife on a vacation. So he tells Ethel that they're going to leave, and in the process of heading to New York, which is the ideal place to have a vacation if you're a mountain, in the process of going to New York, they lay waste to most of the United States. Receives a draft notice. Ethel says she won't let him go. And then, they throw away the draft notice, and Billy laughs, and these rocks come out of his mouth, and they cover it all up. Nobody would even know he'd been drafted, except that the government knew, and they sent this superhero named Studebaker Hawk. Logical sort of person that gets sent to do this sort of work. The reason I'm explaining this in such detail is because if we fuck it up while we're doing it and you miss some of the words, you won't be able to follow the story. So anyway, they send Studebaker Hawk to reason with Billy the Mountain. But this time, Billy the Mountain has reached the garment district in New York and has covered about a dozen folders. In the thrilling conclusion, which we don't perform here on stage, Studebaker Hawk addresses Billy the Mountain by who stands on the edge of his little cliff, which is a jaw, and he goes through his whole number, you know, telling him that his number might be able to do that part.
1: Dancing and stuff, just like a Broadway show.

Monday, a man in a checkered suit drove up in a big Lincoln Continental. And laid a huge bulging envelope right at the corner of Billy the Mountain, right where his foot was supposed to be. Now, Billy couldn't believe it. All those postcards he'd posed for all these years. And finally now, at last, his royalty. All the way to Rosemont to get a beer and tell everybody there, including

2 o'clock. But the bars had already closed down. Billy had broken the big news to Ethel. With dust and boulders everywhere, Billy, choked with excitement, announced to Ethel.

have heard the crippling strike of bartenders and veterinarians throughout the Inland Empire. But it is this reporter's opinion that the former communist

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0: George Putnam said, take it away, George!
1: We now have confirmed reports from an informed Orange County minister that Putnam is still an active communist. U.S. government to reason with a rampaging mountain. We'll give you a few details about his personal characteristics and the way he travels. For instance,
2: now some men say he looked like Marshall Brevis.
3: Marshall Brevis!
2: That won't mean a lot to

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little

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let me put a little more stale Budweiser on the beer right now, and you can show me.

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Only you would have told me, but how could I have known that you were really Mick Jagger's mom?

This show contains Zoot Lords, City of Tiny Lights, UROJ's Mug Club, The Big Shall Inherit Nothing, Ship Arriving Too Late to Save a Drowning Witch, Black Page, Brown Moses, He's So Gay, Bobby Brown Goes Down, Keep It Greasy, Tinseltown Rebellion, Trouble Every Day, Pumpkin in Bondage, Hot Plate Heaven at the Dream Hotel, and the song that gets a different... Then, Little Girl of Mine, The Closer You Are, No No Cherry, Cosmic Debris, Stick Together, and Whipping Post. Simulated hologram with an enormous penis hanging in the middle of the stage. So that's more, I'm sure, right?

Mike Willis, City.

Yeah.

0: you ain't out, then better hurry up. The folks down there is on the auto leash, you have cats, so can you be too? The fact of the matter is made for you.
1: Try it on Saturday at 4 o'clock in the morning, or even on a Monday at midnight when they're just a bill.
0: And then fabulous
1: poodles are doing the peppermint twist for real.
0: Wearing a black sack dress with lining teals
1: and then a glove with a blue mohawk.
0: Serious weather. All the rest of whom awaits to answer the reports of the instrument of biochemical degradation seek the path to the sensory yellow nozzle of their homing nocturnal parametric digital hallway interface geothermal turkey and eject a bend.
1: Serious leather like Tonto. And they work the wall, they work the back, they work the floor, they work the walls. Serious leather, serious chains, they have these little gloves on. They're so modern, so incredibly modern. Glove on one hand, it's just the very idea, the boldness, the bold move of leaving one hand totally denuded in weather like this, why it just makes you want to come downtown from the ruins of Studio 54. Twist and thrilled and twist and thrilled, and we're in love and twist and thrilled, and
0: we're a jester
1: to the best of all the 20th century has to offer. Hey. Did you know that Benigno Aquino is down there right now looking for a virgin with nice breath?
0: What a mystery is you.
1: You don't even know what the hell.

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I listen to reports. 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

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Okay. I was in there. Whatever this song is, Little Girl of Mine. And that's why I was telling you that, because you had your finger on the envelope back there. But Scott Tunis, ladies and gentlemen.

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2: 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So I looked like I was deep. I said some Michael shoes on it. 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And everything else I found. I had that fancy hypnotized. 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I proceeded to tell him his future then.

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The first song is called The Black Page.

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Robert Martin. Scott Tunis. Okay, this is the oldest song in the show. 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
0: Remember? 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Well, information is not knowledge. Knowledge is not wisdom.

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If I was really willing and able to pay him his regular fee, he would drop all the rest of his pressing affairs.

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With the oil of Ohio silver and the dust of the Grand Wazoo, he said, you might not believe this little fella, but it'll cure your asthma too. 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

0: said, and you can't hit me out. 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

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Welcome back, everyone. 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

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I listen to reports about the whiskey passing around. 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
0: he's just like a penguin and Bob's boy.

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0: just about this big. 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
1: Yeah, you
0: with a very heavy duty. 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
1: Yeah, I was mighty glad.
0: By myself.

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0: It is my pleasure to announce that we get to spend 5 days in this town. Tonight being the first one. You're going to have a good time tonight. We're going to have a good time for the rest of the week. Introducing Ray White on guitar and vocals. Do you have heavy voltage seniors? What was that again? Is your microphone hot? I guess you get a shot from it when you touch your guitar.
1: No, the lips are all right.
0: Speaking of lips, this is Ms. Patrick O'Hearn on bass. And over here in the back, also with the lips, is Ms. Terry Bozio on drums. And shunning his lip makeup for one night only, ladies and gentlemen, simply because the other ones didn't have too much on, Eddie Jobson on keyboards and violin. Now, when you're talking about lips, you have to include Bianca, because she is working it all the way from the lips down to the throat, down to the foot, back up again to the top of the head, through the keyboard, including the vocal cords, the dynamic Bianca. And once again, as we have started our shows here for the last 4 years with the same stupid song, we're going to start it again with a song about your feet and my feet. Good work.

the dark, where all the fevers grow under the water, where the shark bubbles blow in the morning. By your radio, do the walls close and the suffocation? You ain't got no friends, and all the others that hate you. This the life you've been leading, gotta go. Well, let me straighten you out. Find a place I know. Now get your shoes and socks on, people, because it's right around the

Now, scientists call this disease bromidrosis, and well, they should. But us regular folks might wear a tennis shoe or an occasional python foot. Know this exquisite little inconvenience by the name of stink foot.

I couldn't get Bob last night. 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I finally got that sucker off and my girlfriend cried. You got stink foot. 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Your stinking foot puts the hurt on my nose. Stink foot, I lied. And you rinse it off, you suppose. Well, here, Fido, bring the slippers to the puppy. Fido. You stupid dog, where are the slippers? Which literally translated means, oh Frank, I was so tore up, I couldn't keep them in my mouth. And verily I said unto the dog, you must be punished.

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That's right. Shortly thereafter, God made three big mistakes. The first one was the poodle. The poodle, when it was originally constructed, was a very attractive dog. All the other dogs liked it because it was a regular fella. It did not have a stupid-looking haircut like this. It had hair evenly distributed all over its small, piquant, charming, canine-type body. Then, God

That was the good old days. Then Wu Man looked upon the poodle. She looked at the poodle and said, "This regular dog, with hair evenly distributed all over its strong, small, piquant, charming, canine type body, is not exactly my idea of a good time. Although I would love to have this dog eat my pee-pee. He can't stick his mouth on it until he looks more mod, or with a disco cut perhaps." So the Wu Man developed an ingenious plan in order to succeed in her desires for extended forms of erotic gratification. And so what she did was she turned to the man, and the man was a chump. He was a chump from the very beginning. She turned to the man and she said, "Sucker, go get a job." Whereupon the man, thinking that later that night he would be able to get some activity back there in the garden, he went out and he got himself a job. He went to work for Lockheed. Came back with his paycheck later that month. Gave the Wu Man all of the money. The Wu Man dashed off to the hardware store and picked up some clippers, some scissors, and of course, some zircon-encrusted tweezers. And she came back and she went to work on the poodle. Oh, she clipped all over his back right here, clipped him around the medulla, the managua, thorax. Trimmed his snout so that these succulent little black poodle lips were showing. And she stuck the poodle over on the side like this. Hope you can see this poodle. She made the poodle sit up against his will. Now this is, let's face it folks, this is somewhat of an unnatural act, but she was into it. She went over and squatted right on the poodle's snout. This is purely for demonstration purposes. And then, I don't know how she managed to do this, but while she was sitting on the poodle's snout, she actually looked deep into its eyes. Looked right down there and she said these words.

Alright, now look at this. Watch back up here. What's gonna happen in the upper level with the cute persons? Because this is the part of our show where the cute persons become so inflamed with their own ecstasy. Sometimes, well, we never know exactly what's gonna happen. This is a pair of songs that are right up their alley, so to speak. These are the kind of songs that other people with lip gloss can enjoy. The first one deals with a delicate subject of higher education. And I know there are some of you out there tonight who have actually experienced the grandeur that is higher education. This song goes out to you. The name of this song is You're Gonna Wind Up Working in a Gas Station.

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He eats the snouts and the trotters first. 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

one. 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

0: Sound like we do in the chorus, then we do it again. Yeah. I love it. What'd you say? So I heard somebody say something strange. You said it was all right though. All right, we'll be cool in a minute because I can get this one now. Tell your mama to take her clothes off, and if you do that, tell her to suck a rat's dick.
1: That's right. You heard right.
0: You didn't try to call me. Why didn't you try?

0: And now, simply because this is one of those cities that has music schools in it, we present to you, and don't tell her to take her clothes off anymore because she's got so many yo mamas waiting for you that you wouldn't believe it.
1: I do appreciate applause, thank you very much.
0: The lovely Bianca, and don't forget to, when your mama does take her clothes off, don't forget to tell her to suck a rat's dick. That's for those of you who didn't hear it the first time. The name of this song is Mars Needs Yo Mama.

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You know we drank some wine and then we LSD. Chrissy puked twice as drunk on my bike. She yelled, though there's even a cricket's acting weird up here, so I figured I might just drink a little beer. I said, give me some of that, what you're sucking on.

0: So I shot him with my shooter, said it. And the sucker just laughed and said,
1: put it away, you know I ain't a holler. Now what you gonna say?
0: You hate my Chrissy?
1: Yeah, titties and all.
0: Well, what about the beer?
1: I would've cared this time.
0: Even her boots?
1: Now would I lie to you?
0: Shit, you must have been hungry.
1: Yeah, this is true.
0: Well, don't they pay you good for what you do?
1: Well, you know, I can't complain when the checks come through.
0: Well, I want my Chrissy and I want my beer. You just puke her back up now. Do you hear?
1: Blow it out your ass, motorcycle man. Do you understand? Just what will you give me for your titties and beer? I suppose you noticed this little contract here.
0: You're goddamn right, you son of a whore. That's about the only reason I learn to write
1: for. You know you can read.
0: Oh, give me that pen. Bet your ass I'll sign. Because I need a beer and it's titty squeezing
1: time. Yeah, but dig this, you can't fool me. You ain't that bad. You should have seen some of the souls that I've had. Why, there was Milhouse Nixon and Agnew too. And both of those suckers was worse than you.
0: Well, let's make a deal if you think that's true. I mean, come on, you're the devil. What you gonna do?
1: I'm thinking about it.
0: Yeah, well, you better hurry up and think about it.
1: Don't threaten me, man.
0: Listen, I don't care. You can have my soul.
1: Hey,
0: you can have my soul.
1: You want me to take
0: it's a
1: soul?
0: Mean little sucker, you about a thousand years old.
1: Shit,
0: why don't you get such a can to give it back? You gotta keep it forever, and that's a natural fact. Do you understand,
1: you
0: boy?
1: I don't know about you. You want
0: I want
1: it,
0: my
1: it,
0: titties.
1: I'm gonna think about
0: I want the beer.
1: Second.
0: It's the American
1: now, wait,
0: way. Tits
1: rough,
0: and
1: man.
0: Beer.
1: I
0: want my favorite
1: no,
0: titties
1: no, no,
0: and my personal brand
1: you in hell.
0: Of beer.
1: I
0: also
1: know.
0: Would like to have a television set like this in a football
1: game. Oh, no.
0: Game.
1: Oh, no. Wait
0: titties,
1: a
0: beer,
1: wait.
0: Football. Titties, beer, football.
1: Oh,
0: titties.
1: No. Oh.
0: Titties, beer, hockey. Titties, beer, baseball, hockey, and football.
1: I mean, no! Don't sign it! Give me time to think! Hold on a second, boy! That's magic in!
0: And then the devil moved in out to my girl. They heard the titties popping all around the world. She said,

Well, I'm glad that you're all enjoying this. Give the boy a break. Give him a break.

0: the time, Max, too.
1: That's a good one.
0: And a shame on you.
2: No more money, boy.
0: Should have told him just before he put his lip gloss on.
2: What you should have told him?
0: Waste it to me, boy.

0: The drummer some. Give the drummer some. 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How many say amen to work that poodle? I'm gonna put the poodle down here between my legs. Can I get an amen on that?
1: Yeah.
0: And no, then we'll see.
2: With a higher voice for him.
3: Amen. Yeah.
0: Amen. And then we'll see what the poodle makes me do if I stick this stick in an unfamiliar place to him. Okay, here we go. I'm gonna stick it.

0: Poodle bites. 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
1: Okay,
0: I'm gonna ease this stick out of him now.
1: Oh god.
0: And bring it all the way back. Here it is. Back on the porch.
2: I'm back in the poodle again.

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Honey, honey, hey, baby, don't you want a man like me? He was the playboy type, he smoked a pipe. His favorite phrase was out his eye. He had an Irish solo. It was a singles bar, a Tuesday night. The moon was dim, the band was tied.

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0: Her favorite group was.
2: They discussed the weather.
0: Hi, baby, don't you want a man like me? Hi, baby, don't you want a man like me? Baby, don't you want a?
2: She was a lonely sort, a little too short. Her jokes were dumb, and her favorite sport was hockey in the winter. He was duly impressed and was quick to suggest any sport with a flat had to be about the best as he jabbed his elbow in her.

0: baby, don't you want a man like me? 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He took her home to a motor court. She would not kiss him. He tried to ignore it, but it made him angry. He called her a slut, a pig, and a whore, a bitch, and a cunt, and she slammed the door in a petulant frenzy.
1: A petulant frenzy! 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

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I am Howdy Doody, I'm the Union Man. 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The Union.

Hi and howdy doody, I'm the Union Man, you can call me Booty. 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You know, I'm pleased to meet you, been trying all day to reach you. The Union's here to help every one of you rock and roll stars. Welcome to Chicago, welcome to LA, welcome to our local here, you'll always hear me say, the work dues here is a couple of bucks.

0: Thank you.
1: 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Strolled on over, said, look here, mom, I got a $40 bill, says you can't make me come. 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
1: Work the wall, then. 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
0: Work it from the top.

0: Ray White on guitar, Patrick O'Hearn on bass, Terry Bozio on drums, Eddie Johnson on keyboards and imaginary violin, Bianca on keyboards, vocals, and tambourine. Good God, ain't it bumpy now. Frenchie the Poodle, your host. Thanks for coming to the concert. Hope you enjoyed it.
1: Good night.
0: And now the Purple Lagoon.

Oh, What the Hey. This song was originally recorded by the Jayhawks on the Flash label. Fuck me, that's the nicest thing anybody said to me all day. And the name of it is Stranded in the Jungle.

I crashed in the jungle while trying to keep a date with my little girl who was back in the States. Stranded in the jungle, free and alone, trying to think of a way to get a message back home. But how was I to know that the wreckage of my plane had been picked up and spotted my girl in a lover's lane? He bowed against the wall.

0: and me.
1: Meanwhile, back in the jungle. The boys in the jungle had me on the run. Something had hit me like an atomic bomb.
2: When I woke up and my head started to clear, I had the strange feeling I was in cooking gear.
1: Boy, I looked around and I checked to see. That's when I found out there was a cooking mirror.
2: Great, Mocha Mocha, let me out of here.
1: Meanwhile, back in the

0: doing me. Meanwhile, back in the jungle. Well, I jumped out the pot and I finally got away. Frantic was worried about what my baby said.
1: So I jumped in the ocean and started to swim, but my chances of survival were getting minus.
0: So I thumbed out a whale who was heading my way, and I reached the station about a half a day.
1: Now when I got to Lover's Lane, I was almost dead.
0: But my soul was gone, and here's what I said.
2: Baby,

thank you very much one more time for coming to the concert. Ray, Patrick, Terry, Eddie, Bianca, Frenchie, and good night.

gentlemen. All right, we received a little note before the show. It's from, to say hello, Dave from Yorkshire. Came from England to see a couple of shows. And he requested, so hello Dave from Yorkshire. And he requested that the secret word for tonight be mouse. But this is the wrong night for mouse. Another night perhaps, okay? Before we get started, I just want to tell you about something incredibly exciting that happened backstage. We got an offer from the Russians to go to Moscow on Sunday to play at the Reagan-Gorbachev summit. Now, we don't know whether they can get all of our equipment there on time. But it was a nice offer anyway. We'll try and make it. But meanwhile, in the dark, all the neighbors blow. The moment where the shark bubbles blow. In the morning, by your radio. The walls close, the walls suffocation. Ain't got no friends, and all the others are hatred. It's the life you miss, and I gotta go. Let me straighten you out. Now get your shoes and socks on, people, because it's right around the corner.

is stuffed cabbage, and well they should. But us regular folks who might wear a tennis shoe or an occasional python know this exquisite little inconvenience by the name of stick foot. That's right. You know, my python foot was too tight. Couldn't get it off last night. A week went by, house alive. Finally got it off, and Gorbachev cried, "You've got stink foot." 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I ain't lying. 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Here's the treaty, little puppy. Yes, that's a good dog.

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Chad Wackerman. Ed Mann. Robert Martin. Scott Tunis. And now the big, big, big question that they'll all be asking on Sunday. What's new in Baltimore?

0: about that summer now.
1: Hey, what's new in Baltimore?
0: Which one will trumpet now?

0: out. Seldom have I seen anyone dancing so hard to that song. What's your name?
1: Claudia.
0: Claudia, would you please dance to that song and we'll play it all over again, just dance, okay? A lot of people think that you can't dance to this kind of music, and she's going to prove that yes, in fact, it can be done. Ready? No harm. 1, 2, 3.

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The Seventh Conference is nowhere to start. 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
0: He said, held it all up to the light. So I snatched it all away from him. And I said, sorry, it just don't work right. 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

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Good night.

0: hometown of Tommy, Tom, and Dirk. I must say hi to them and their signs up there. Cleveland, the mistake by the lake. That's later.
1: Is the guy that
0: played
1: Mark Bowman?
0: Yeah, I know. The winner of the Mark Bowman lookalike contest. Whatever that. There he is. Yay. In keeping with our universal tradition of simple-minded entertainment, which is probably why we were invited to Moscow, we now present to you this song.

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0: your new song?
1: Ladies and gentlemen, Elvis has just left the building.

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Why are they even talking about it anymore? It's just an expensive bunch of nothing.

0: Hello. I want to introduce you to a couple of friends of mine, newly found friends. This is Luke and Bill Walsh, and they have some interesting things to tell you about voter registration, which we're doing here tonight. So I'm going to let Bill go first because he's the lawyer.
1: All right. I'm going to clear up some of the disinformation we've been getting about the voter registration laws around here. Okay. There are four simple rules in order to register to vote in the District of Columbia or in the state of Maryland. Now let me tell you that if you register tonight, you're not going to be eligible to vote in what you've been hearing called Super Tuesday, the big regional primary in the South, but you will be able to vote in the big one and elect the President of the United States in November. Four simple rules. First, you gotta be a US citizen and a resident of the state of Maryland or the District of Columbia in order to vote there. Second, you gotta be 18 years old on or before the election day. So if you're 17 years old tonight, or you'll be 18 by November, register and vote. Gets a little bit tougher now, a little bit tougher. You cannot be incarcerated for a conviction of a felony. The final one is toughest of all. You cannot be adjudged mentally incompetent by a court. I still think we can get a few.
0: First half of the show is about an hour long. We take a half an hour intermission. Lauren and Bill will be out there with all their friends. A table downstairs and a table upstairs. You can't miss this wonderful opportunity to defeat Pat Robertson's invisible army. Meanwhile, here's a bye. All the fields roam under the water, where the shark bubbles flow in the morning by your radio. Do the walls close in to suffocate you? You've got no friends, all the others that hate you. That's the life you've been leading out there. But let me straighten you out. I know. I get your shoes and socks on, people. It is right around the corner.

0: Well, they should.
1: But as regular folks, who might wear a tennis shoe or an occasional python, know this exquisite little inconvenience by the name of Straightfoot. That's right.
0: You know my python boot was too tight. Had to get it off last night.
1: Week went by, now July. I finally got it off. Girlfriend cried, you've got Straightfoot.
0: Straightfoot, darling.

Fido, here Fido, bring the slippers, little puppy. Yes, that's a good dog. Arf, arf.

Okay, it's time to get acquainted. Ladies and gentlemen, Ike Willis. Mike Keneally. Walt Fowler. Bruce Fowler. Paul Carman. Albert Wayne. Kurt McGedrick. Chad Wackerman. Dead Man. Bob Martin. Scott Tunis. Okay, now before we do the next song, I just wanted to tell you that I've been a very busy guy today. I did a bunch of interviews, taped them earlier, and there's one that I would especially like to have you watch. It's going to be on CBS tonight at 2:40 in the morning, or if you're up really late, 4:40, the Charlie Rose Night Watch News. I think you'll get a charge out of this one. And on your way home after the concert, I'm doing the Larry King radio show, so check that out if you'd like. Because after all, there is a reason for doing voter registration. And one of them is so that we don't have a repeat of the last 7 years.

0: I just might pinch a little low-finger slumber.
1: Nurse!
0: The FBI is gonna get your number. 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

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I only got 10.

with a heavenly mission, a nation in rapture by pure superstition. Do you believe in the invisible?

magic, if you will. A multi-millionaire TV evangelist sent from Korean combat duty by his father, a U.S. senator, studied law, but is not qualified to practice it. Father of a love child, who in adulthood hosts the remnants of Papa's religious propaganda program, claims not to be a faith healer, but has in the past dealt sternly with everything from hemorrhoids to hurricanes. Deeply involved with funding for an undeclared war in Central America, claiming Ronald Reagan and Oliver North as close friends. Involved in suspicious tax avoidance schemes, under investigation for 16 months by the IRS. Claims to be a man of God, currently seeking the United States presidency, hoping we will all follow him into the Twilight Zone.

0: 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Ha ha, that Bruce.
1: And this is intermission. Please go register to vote.

Yeah.

ladies and gentlemen, we'll open the second half of our program with a wonderful instrumental number called Black Napkins.